0: That song was brought to you by San Miguel Beer. San Miguel Oktoberfest. Beer, bites, beats na.
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0: K-5 Galingawan Time! 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

0: 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Kampyon!
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1: Purina na to at saka two-wheeler na to. 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Oo.
0: Straight.
1: Tuldukan na itong criminal liability na ito.
0: Setting the agenda every day with Willard Chang. Memo with Corina. Monday through Friday, 7:30 a.m. The Philippines is moving fast, and so are we. Bilyonario News Channel is now live on GSAT Channel 40, reaching a broader audience across Visayas and Mindanao. 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
4: But what the business community wants is ease of doing business, less red tape, and accountability. Because in the private sector, if we do something wrong, we are accountable for that. If we do a mistake, we are accountable for that. We are stakeholders ourselves. So meaning, stakeholders, meron kaming taya.
3: Naging keynote din ngayong araw ang mga bold visions at fresh strategies mula sa mga next generation business leaders ng bansa. Para kay Ayala Land Senior Vice President at Ayala Corporation Managing Director Mariana Sobel de Ayala, isang malaking advantage ng Pilipinas ang young demographic nito. Sang-ayon din dito si PCCI President Perry Ferrer na nag-moderate naman kanina sa isang high-level panel tungkol sa infrastructure at connectivity.
5: This sense of optimism, you know, we have this incredibly large population, 118 million Filipinos, average age of, you know, 26, 27. There's an incredible demographic dividend that is just waiting to pay out. And so I think all of us are united in the potential of the Philippines. And it's important to kind of keep reminding each other of that, even during difficult times, that really the long-term fundamentals of the country are incredible.
6: It's nice that it's not only the PCCI president saying that there is future in the Philippines. When we hear from the Oboitises, the Zobels, the Ayalas, the Alcantaras, the FF Cruz, and from the technological titans like Paco Sandejas, that they see there is future in the Philippines, but the private sector, the young people need to get involved.
3: Willard, bago mag-start ang gala dinner, formal nang na-handover ni PBC&E Chairman Guerrero ang conference resolutions sa ginanap na closing ceremony kaninang hapon. 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
9: Emmy-nominated composer Nathan Matthew David opens up about creating the music for Forgotten Island. Sa The Daily Dish ng Bilyonaryo News Channel, David shared how he incorporated traditional Filipino instruments into the animated film score.
10: They were fully aligned in wanting to explore indigenous Filipino instruments and going into a very unique space. Like if you've seen the film, they push it to so many levels with animation, with story, and musically too. We really wanted to push the envelope. And so I think we were very much like kindred artistic spirits, you know, from the outset.
9: Dagdag ni David, he visited tribal communities here in the Philippines to avoid cultural appropriation and learn directly from indigenous artists.
10: And then I think what I learned when I began working with teachers, especially from the tribes, was the meaning behind the music and the importance of honoring the lineage. And I think the importance of asking permission, the importance of going there and like, you know, I went into families' homes and learned their traditions. And I think it's about a matter of like approach, honoring the tradition and also being intentional with the music as well. And
9: nirelease na ng Netflix at Sony ang first trailer for Narnia, the Magician's Nephew. Based on the prequel novel by C.S. Lewis, the trailer opens with a large cloth revealing the iconic wardrobe. Bago ipakita ang newcomers na sina David McKenna and Beatrice Campbell using magic rings to transport to other worlds. It also features Meryl Streep as the voice of Aslan, alongside Carey Mulligan, Emma Mackey, and Daniel Craig. Ipapalabas ang Greta Gerwig film on February 10, 2027. Apple has launched its newest smart home device called Home View. 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
1: Yeah, Apple.
9: Very useful.
1: Yeah.
9: Yeah, for around the house.
1: Welcome back.
9: Thank you so much.
1: We missed you.
9: I missed everybody here. Yeah.
1: Where are you?
9: I came from LA.
1: I came from LA,
9: yeah. Visited my partner Rob and just spent some personal time there. And then now I'm back here. Yeah.
1: Very good.
11: Yeah. Good for
1: it's
11: you.
1: Good to spend some time.
11: Natakasan niyo yung video kay challenge.
1: Magaling ka ba kumanta?
9: No, yeah, of course. No. Wala akong...
1: I can sing live. Yun ang balita. Tingin ko magaling siya.
9: I'll need a few cocktails.
1: We can take care of that.
11: Meron na tayong taya sa Christmas party.
1: Ito na. Ako, siya na ang taya ko. Yan ang aking sub.
11: Okay, sige.
1: Pwede na yan na si Mwanda ko.
9: Pero on the way here, I was reading about it, and also I reported it earlier about Alex Iala.
1: Oh.
9: You know, it's quite disappointing some of the commentary that I see online na, you know, biniblame yung schedule niya, biniblame yung mga extracurricular activities niya. I think we have to remember as Filipinos, no, na Alex really played her heart out. And for her to enter the top 20 globally, hindi naging madali. At saka grabe rin talaga yung schedule niya.
1: Mm. Alam mo, ganyan talaga. Pag marami na nagmamahal sa'yo, marami ng comment, di ba?
9: Yes.
1: Kasi syempre, masama yung loob ng iba dahil natalo nga siya. 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So, surely she's doing her best. She's also attending events. Yun din naman siguro ang gusto niya. 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
9: At saka once in a lifetime yung mga ibang events na ganyan, di ba? If you get invited to the Chanel show in Paris Fashion Week and being interviewed by your idol, Sharapova, syempre hindi ka makaka-no sa mga ganong klaseng opportunities.
11: Saka bata pa siya, huwag masyadong stress, di ba? Alex, enjoy lang yung game.
1: We're rooting for you,
11: and
1: Alex,
11: rest assured
1: forever.
11: Na proud kami at that's lahat right. ng mga Pilipino kay Alex.
1: Definitely.
11: Right. Yeah. 72 days to go before Christmas. At yan ang ating agenda ngayong gabi. Ako si Willard Cheng.
9: Ako naman si Raymond Gutierrez. For more news and features, visit our website, bnc.ph.
1: At ako si Pinky Webb. Sa bawat issue, may angulo. At ang balita, may agenda.
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From today, I will live for you only. Wish I'd said

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And now all we have is each other and a little memory to cling to.

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